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1: Ladies and gentlemen, the moment you've all been waiting for. Here she is, your own, your very own, Polly from Japan, Avengers!

0: 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This is Drizzy Drake.
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2: 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This is Ludacris.
3: 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This is Nicki Minaj.
4: You're rocking with the best.

Well, I was walking down the street, chilling, as you do, when who should come up behind me but Donald Duck. Well, hey, it had to be the way. And he had a few words to say to me, and they were...

0: This is not a test. This is rock and roll. Time to rock it from the Delta to the DMZ. Is that me or does that sound like an Elvis Presley movie? Viva Da Nang. Oh, Viva Da Nang. Da Nang me, why don't they get a rope and hang me? Hey, is this a little too early for being that loud? Hey, too late.
1: Hey, Davis, what are you, Delica? What are the Pinocchio?
2: Hey, Mr. DJ, where are you?
3: I'm coming.

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Get ready for the DJ who succeeded where others gave up. The DJ who will make you sweat and scream for more. Raise your hands in the air and

But when his drinking and lusting and his hunger for power became known to more and more people, the demands to do something about this

0: 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Ha jót akarsz magadnak.
1: At 14:06 on the 4th of December 1945, five U.S. Navy bombers took off from Fort Lauderdale, Florida. They were never seen again. This is the legend of Flight 19.

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2: This is Kylie Minogue. When I got my back up again.

0: 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This is Drizzy Drake.
1: Hi, this is Rihanna.
2: Hey, what's up? This is Ludacris.
3: What's up, y'all? This is Nicki Minaj.
4: You're rocking with the best.